0: All right, all right. Time for some exercise intel. I'm John Tesh with you. And if you're exercising with weights, don't do it alone. That's according to the Journal of Strength and Conditioning Research. The study found that people working out with others felt the exercise was easier and they were able to lift heavier weights and do more repetitions. It has to do with what's called social facilitation. That's the tendency to perform better when you know you're being watched. Like when you try harder in an exercise class, when the instructor is walking around the room, watching your moves, you know the feeling. It's because we're wired to respond to the presence of other people. They can help us dig deeper and help make execution and exertion feel easier. And here's a weird sidebar to this. A decades-old study from the University of Michigan found that cockroaches were able to sprint more quickly if other cockroaches were watching from the sidelines. Now when you're at the gym, you can tell this story and say, yeah, it's the cockroach effect. Let me tell you all about it.
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0: And coming up, if you need another reason to finally try that Spanish or Italian class, new research now shows it's not only one of the best workouts you can give your brain, it can actually slow down brain aging. And we'll prove it next.

0: 97.5 KEXL. We now know one of the best ways to protect your brain for life is to learn another language. Scientists from Trinity College, Dublin, studied brain activity in hundreds of adults and found that people who spoke multiple languages had brains that appeared significantly younger than their actual age. How much younger? People who spoke two languages had brains that looked about 6 years younger, three languages, 7 years younger, and people fluent in four languages had brains that appeared a whopping 13 years younger. For the study, the scientists used scans to measure how well different parts of the brain communicated with each other, which is a key marker of healthy aging. They found the biggest benefits came from becoming fluent in a second language early in life. But the researchers say it's never too late to start. And learning a new language forms new pathways in the brain, which will keep you cognitively strong. In fact, a report in the journal Neurology found that bilingual people develop dementia nearly 5 years later than those who spoke only one on average. So to help keep your brain younger for years to come, it's never too late to start learning another language.
1: Intelligence for your life.
0: Coming up, we need to be careful using fitness trackers that pinpoint our location. Makes sense, right? So a lot of apps track a person's route as they ride their bike or go for a run. But there's a big problem with this. Thieves and stalkers, many of them are tracking our fitness activity as well. I'll tell you what to do today to stay safe.

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1: All right, so previously on this radio show, we told you to be careful using fitness trackers that pinpoint your location because many apps track a person's route as they ride their bike or go for a run and post the info to social media. That way, our friends can see our progress and cheer us on. Here's the problem. If your social media profile is set to public, thieves can track your fitness activity too. And since many apps create maps of your jogging and biking routes, thieves likely also know where you live. Security experts say it's another reminder to lock down the privacy settings on your social media accounts. If you do use a fitness tracking app, think twice about broadcasting your activity. You never know who's watching.
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10: Here's the forecast for Northeast Nebraska. Lows level off around 67 with fog and spots tonight under mainly cloudy skies. Winds out of the northeast around 5 miles per hour. Chance of thunderstorms with fog and spots early tomorrow. High temperatures reach up to 80. Cloudy skies expected. From the Weatherology Weather Center, I'm meteorologist Jennifer Wojcicki on 97.5 KEXL.
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0: 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Attention bacon lovers, and I count myself among you, but I may have to change my ways. Turns out our taste for salty cured meats could be wrecking our skin. Research has now found that nitrates, sulfites, and sodium in bacon can trigger inflammation, and that inflammation could damage your skin, leading to everything from rosacea to acne to even wrinkles. And since the average person eats 18 pounds of bacon a year, it could very well be the reason our skin is acting up. Now, you can't switch from bacon to sausage and think the problems will go away, because processed meats in general are loaded with sodium and nitrates. So does it mean you can't have any? No, you can still get your bacon fixed, but according to the British Medical Journal, no more than 0.7 ounces a day. That is, one strip of bacon a day, or a sausage the size of a baby carrot. Wow, ouch. Or one thin slice of ham, or one-fifth of a burger. Yikes.
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0: Here we go with some exercise intel. And runners, just for you, here's how to have stronger foot muscles and better posture and balance so your legs don't carry the whole burden. Walk barefoot right after your run. Studies show walking 100 meters barefoot after a run will strengthen foot muscles, improve your posture and balance, and reduce your risk for injuries. It's because our shoes trick the brain into thinking your feet aren't working hard enough, so your legs have to pick up the slack. But walking barefoot corrects that brain glitch. So go for a run, then take off your shoes, walk barefoot for 100 meters.
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0: 97.5 KEXL. All right, Gib, this is for you. Next time you have an important decision to make, you're always making important decisions.
1: Oh, man.
0: Which kid's soccer game to go to? Which game to referee? How many of these pieces? I mean, there's a lot. You have to make a lot of decisions.
1: According to
0: research published in the Journal of Consumer Psychology, lighting will make you think more rationally and negotiate better. That means dim the lights.
1: Okay.
0: It's because we feel less emotional when we're not under the bright lights.
1: And so you can make a more forward-thinking decision, a better...
0: It's like all the cop shows you see, right?
1: Yeah. Well, in the cop show, they have everything is dark except for the one light on the guy. Under the hot light. The dim lights will help you be more rational. I like that idea. I actually do work. I love indirect lighting, and I talk about this on the show all the time. I like to have the lights that don't actually shine directly onto my desk. They just kind of permeate my workspace, and I do that anytime.
0: You have that LED thing, right?
1: I do. I have LED lights that bounce off the wall and then light up the space with colored lights.
0: I tell you what, Gib is really onto something, because if you go to Amazon and you search, LED, you can get an app. And some of them are like $30.
1: Yeah.
0: I mean, maybe a little
1: and
0: more.
1: And you can change the color.
0: Mood. Everything. Yeah.
1: Oh, yeah. Yeah. It's absolutely. So
0: forgot what we were talking about. Oh, important decision to make. You just dim the lights or get one of those LED things
1: You dim the lights from your phone. There's an app for that.
0: For those of you who remember Donna Summer, I think that's a dim all the lights, sweet darling. Tonight's going to be something.
1: Yeah.
0: All right.
1: All I know is love to love you, baby.
0: That's enough. That's enough. Okay, bye.
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2: 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How about Taylor Swift? $26 million she gives away for what? 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And Somber is looking for the perfect lady in his life. And I understand he's using AI to find her. All the hits. Stay with me. 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
14: Here's the forecast for Northeast Nebraska.
3: Lows level off around 67 with fog and spots tonight under mainly cloudy skies. Winds out of the northeast around 5 miles per hour. Chance of thunderstorms with fog and spots early tomorrow. High temperatures reach up to 80. Cloudy skies expected. From the Weatherology Weather Center, I'm meteorologist Jennifer Wojcicki on 97.5 KEXL.
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0: John Tesh with you, and look at this. The topic of the moment is creativity. We tend to have our most creative ideas right around mid-morning. Now, this is according to Cornell University neurologist Dr. David Perlmutter. He recommends taking advantage of that creative brain power surge by making your environment totally quiet for half an hour, say between 10 and 10:30 a.m. He says that half hour of quiet will help increase communication between 11 different areas of your brain, which can boost your concentration and productivity by more than 67%. As an added bonus, the 30 minutes of quiet will boost your mood for the next 2 hours. So grab a pair of earplugs, get ready for a surge of creativity.
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0: Coming up, this is important, and you want to spread this around to your friends and family members. A crime reporter is now saying a lot of burglars will knock on your door before breaking in, and if you respond, they'll always have a cover story ready. I'm going to tell you which phrases to listen for next.

0: 97.5 KEXL. It's a fact that on average, burglars don't always break in the middle of the night, and sometimes they knock on your door in the middle of the day. Reporter Lori Fulbright has been researching crime for 30 years now. She says most break-ins happen on weekdays between 9 in the morning and 3:30 in the afternoon, when criminals assume that a lot of people are at work or at school. Usually they're looking for a house that's empty, but a burglar may knock on your door to see who's home and start a simple conversation. Perhaps they'll ask, "Is David home?" if nobody named David lives there. Another favorite, "I'm looking for my lost dog." Or they'll claim they're a delivery driver looking for the right address. Fulbright's advice, never open the door for somebody you don't know. Instead, talk through the closed door so they know somebody's home and then end the conversation. Don't stay silent, because then they'll assume the house is empty and look for a way in. Instead, call out something like, "Honey, somebody's at the door," even if you don't have a honey. Or if a kid is home alone, have them shout, "Hey, Dad, somebody's at the door." More often than not, the burglar will move on to another home.
1: Intelligence for your life.
0: And coming up, we've talked about gardening and how it can make you happier. And now, the University of Florida says it could also reduce your risk for cancer. I'll tell you about the link between gardening and cancer prevention next.

0: wanna dive.
1: 97.5 KEXL. You know us, we've talked a lot about gardening over the years, and now we know it can really make us happier and also reduce our risk for cancer. Seriously? Yeah. A study conducted by the University of Florida focusing on a group of women who attended gardening classes twice a week. Those who felt sad or had high levels of stress, they reduced their levels of anxiety, depression, and stress while gardening. Also, another study by the University of Colorado found that planting your own food leads to people eating more fiber-rich fruits and vegetables, as well as exercising more. It's a big deal because both of those things will strengthen your immune function and reduce your risk of cancer. And here's some bonus intel I have for you. Two of the easiest vegetables to grow, even for beginners, I can actually grow these. First is lettuce. It's in my backyard. You can find seeds at almost any general store. They're very inexpensive. You can even grow it in pots and window boxes because the roots are shallow. And the second easiest vegetable to grow that not even I can kill is green beans. From seed to harvest, they only take 2 months. Enjoy.
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5: Here's the forecast for Northeast Nebraska. Mainly cloudy skies expected with fog tonight with a low of 67. Northeasterly winds around 5 miles per hour. Cloudy skies expected with fog in spots early tomorrow. Chance of thunderstorms. High temperatures reach up to 80. From the Weatherology Weather Center, I'm meteorologist Jennifer Wojcicki on 97.5 KEXL.
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0: 97.5 KEXL. Want to hit you with some very revealing travel intelligence. You know, it's not the boredom of being on an airplane that makes the trip exhausting. And although traveling can be stressful, that's not the reason we're so drained when we get to our destination. Here we go with the real science-based reasons traveling is so tiring. It is the altitude, first of all. That's according to Cornell University ergonomics expert Alan Hedge. He says even though the cabin is pressurized, it's still like being on the top of an 8,000-foot mountain. It's like going from sea level to Vail, Colorado in 20 or 30 minutes. It means your brain isn't absorbing as much energizing oxygen, and that can make you feel sluggish and unfocused. Plus, when a plane takes off, it doesn't take in any fresh air until it's fully airborne, and the recirculated air can add to your sleepy feeling. Also, the G-force when a plane takes off can have a sedating effect, too. I've experienced this. The constant vibrations and noise transmitted to your body and brain has a wearing, fatiguing effect. So really, plane travel is the perfect time to take a nap. One more thing to know about air travel.
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How many trees are on the street where you live? 10 or more? That's good news. Those trees bring a bump in well-being that's similar to being years younger or thousands of dollars richer. How does this work? A study in the journal Environmental Health found that people who lived in wooded areas near parks or on tree-lined streets, they had lower cortisol levels, the stress hormone, of course, as well as lower blood pressure and more activity in the parasympathetic nervous system, which calms us down. But even if you live in a concrete jungle, you can still get the green leafy benefits by spending just 3 days and 2 nights in a wooded area, like on a camping trip.

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1: 97.5 KEXL. All right, snorers, and I count my... listen, I'm not counting myself among you, but my wife is counting me among you, okay? So let's just get that out of the way. Anyway, here are some things to strengthen your throat muscles. It's going to be a little noisy for everybody else, but apparently this works. You play... This is according to Swiss researchers, so you know it's going to be weird. You play the kazoo or the harmonica or the flute for 20 minutes a day. So these things will cut sleep apnea episodes in half within 4 months. It turns out that playing the wind instrument tightens the muscles needed to keep your airways open while you sleep. And they also say you could sing, but I think it's really funnier if you just play a kazoo or the harmonica.
2: I mean, it's just a great way of working out the muscles, like you said, that would open up and let you not snore. I have a way of knowing that I'm about to get sick, by the way, and that is if I'm told by my family that I've been snoring. After one night of snoring, I know that within the next few days, I'm going to be sick.
1: Yeah.
2: Because it means that the congestion is coming, even if I don't notice it yet. And so I'm going to start humming and stuff and take that away from my family being able to hit me while I'm sleeping.
1: I know that if I decide to play the kazoo as a solution to this, it will definitely stop me from snoring, because once I'm like 20 minutes into the kazoo, my Italian wife is going to stab me in the throat and I will not be snoring
2: you
1: anymore.
2: You won't be breathing.
1: That's what it works snoring. Like a charm. Anyway, to strengthen your throat muscles to stop you from snoring, play the kazoo, the harmonica, or the flute, even sing for 20 minutes a day.
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14: Here's the forecast for Northeast Nebraska. Mainly cloudy skies expected with fog tonight with a low of 67. Northeasterly winds around 5 miles per hour. cloudy skies expected with fog in spots early tomorrow, chance of thunderstorms, high temperatures reach up to 80. From the Weatherology Weather Center, I'm meteorologist Jennifer Wojcicki on 97.5 KEXL.
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0: Welcome to the John Tesh Radio Show, Intelligence for Your Life. I want to tell you about a new study which has found that men who pose with dogs in their dating app photos are more likely to be looking for a long-term relationship. This is fascinating. It's according to a study conducted by evolutionary psychologist Marianne Fisher and published in the journal Evolutionary Psychological Science. So for her study, Dr. Fisher analyzed thousands of dating profiles from both men and women, asking the respondents if they were looking for long-term relationships or short-term flings. 80% of men who were searching for something serious had a dating app photo featuring a dog. 80%. The guys who were looking for something casual were more likely to pose displaying their muscles, motorcycles, boats, and big fish that they caught. Fisher says, pictures featuring dogs subconsciously signal that a man is trustworthy and responsible, and not only is a dog a financial investment, it's an investment in life. The dog is counting on its human to keep it alive and well. And Dr. Fisher says by showing a dog photo, men are sending the message that they're willing to do the same thing in a relationship. Invest in it.
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0: Coming up, whether you're angry, blue, or just worn out, you can change your mood simply by changing your diet. So in a moment, I'll tell you how biochemist Dr. Sean Talbot says you can do this. Switch your mood with food science.

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1: Good piece for my health and wellness files. And whether you are angry, blue, anxious, or just tired right now, the key to changing your mood, it's as simple as changing your diet. So here we go with a quick list of better mood foods from nutritional biochemist Dr. Sean Talbot. First, if you're anxious or blue, order a shot of espresso and then make sure you put a splash of milk in there. The caffeine in the espresso will give you more energy in minutes, and then the proteins in the milk, the peptides, will help increase neuron activity in your brain. Dr. Talbot says the combination is proven to lift your mood without making you jittery. And then if you're tired and dragging, eat some red grapes. Yep, according to the Journal of Alternative and Complementary Medicine, grapes, they contain antioxidants known as OPCs, which provide instant energy. In fact, there's something called the Piper Fatigue Scale. When researchers used it to measure participants' fatigue levels before and after consuming grapes, fatigue level was cut in half after they ate a handful of grapes.
2: Intelligence for Your Life with John Tesh.
1: And just ahead, we'll answer this question once and for all. If you're trying to lose weight, do you really need to step on the scale every day? I'll tell you what researchers from the Obesity Society have to say about this next.

0: or not to step on the scale? What's your decision? And I've told you before that every morning at the same time I step on the scale just to check things out. Well, if you're trying to drop pounds, the experts are now saying get on the scale 4 to 5 times a week. This is now according to the Obesity Society, who has studied this. They found that people who weighed themselves 4 times a week lost more weight than those who weighed themselves less. That's because checking the scale regularly increases motivation by helping people monitor their progress more closely. I really agree with this. If you notice you gained a pound or two, you can make a correction before things get out of hand. Also, noticing a weight gain makes people more likely to exercise the next day and eat better to get on track. So remember, if you're trying to lose weight, again from the Obesity Society, getting on the scale 4 times a week is the magic number. Now, of course, you probably already know this instinctively, but you should not be weighing yourself at different times of the day. So in the morning, when you go to the bath, use the bathroom, and then weigh yourself at the same time every day, just so you can have a baseline.
1: Intelligence for Your Life with John Tesh.
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13: Here's the forecast for Northeast Nebraska. Mainly cloudy skies expected with fog tonight with a low of 67. Northeasterly winds around 5 miles per hour. Cloudy skies expected with fog in spots early tomorrow. Chance of thunderstorms. High temperatures reach up to 80. From the Weatherology Weather Center, I'm meteorologist Jennifer Wojcicki on 97.5 KEXL.
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0: 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All right, my intelligent friends, we have a new psychological term for you. It's a way to boost your mood. All you have to do is engage in what's known as behavioral activation. It's when your actions and activities influence your emotions, your thoughts, and your mood. Like, if you're feeling grumpy, you stick a pencil between your teeth so it causes your lips to curl into a smile. Clinical psychologist Dr. Tara Kraft says this will give you an almost instant mood boost because by using those smile muscles, it sends a message to your brain to create positive emotions. A bigger and better way to use behavioral activation comes from NYU psychiatry professor Sue Varma. She says, when we need a mood boost, we should do activities we already know will make us feel better, like spending time with friends or on a favorite hobby. Because as far as your brain is concerned, doing anything that you associate with feeling happy is going to trigger the release of chemicals that actually make you happier. That's why researchers recommend paying attention to how you feel after every activity. And then remember the activities that make you feel really good and make them your go-to whenever you need to break out of a funk. That's behavioral activation in action.
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0: Here's this question again. We have new intel on it. Which is better, showering in the morning or showering at night? As it turns out, they both do come with distinct advantages. So I'll take you through this. For example, Harvard psychology professor Dr. Shelley Carson says, if you have a big day and you want to perform your best and be your most creative, shower in the morning. We're most likely to have a eureka moment in the shower. You may come up with an idea that'll catapult your day in the right direction from the get-go. Now, the reason we have those moments of inspiration in the shower is because the pounding water puts us in an alpha brainwave state where we're relaxed but alert. And because we're going through the motions of washing our hair or sudsing up, part of our brain is distracted. This allows some of our cognitive processes to relax, opening up our subconscious to work on things in the background. And a relaxed brain is more likely to have flashes of insight. So when should you shower at night? If you have trouble sleeping, this is according to sleep specialist and our friend Dr. Christopher Winter, because after you get out of a hot shower, over the next hour or so, your body temperature will drop. That will prompt the body to release sleep hormones. Showers also lower our output of stress chemicals. And as you know, stress is the enemy of sleep.
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0: 97.5 KEXL. John Tesh with Gib Gerard. We're going to talk about some relationship intel because, of course, we're experts.
1: Nope.
0: On that.
1: Nope.
0: So anyway, from the experts, from therapist Kim Blackham, next time you're having a disagreement with your spouse or partner or you're trying to make a decision about an issue, take a walk together in the same direction. Mm-hmm. The very act of walking the same direction helps you to feel as though you're on the same team and you want the same result. I find this fascinating. I'm usually running behind my wife, as you know.
1: But it's good for a lot of reasons. So one is, to your point, you're going in the same direction and that creates a sense of unity whether you like it or not.
0: Right.
1: So our brains, I say this all the time, we have little lizard brains inside of our big prefrontal cortex, and that lizard brain can't help but make horrible basic associations, and that is walking in the same direction on the same team. Like, it just that's in your brain, so we can't help but deal with that. That's good. The other thing is the benefits of just straight up walking, regardless of your partner or not, are so myriad. We report on them all the time. It's better for your mood. It's great for it's actually better to walk consistently throughout the day than it is to do an intense workout for an hour a day. So taking 10 minutes every hour, every couple of hours, and going on a nice neighborhood walk, that is better for your brain and your body than a big intense workout in the morning. So you're going to feel better about yourself. It's going to give you the endorphins. And if you walk for 90 minutes plus, new research suggests that you're actually less likely to have depression and suicidal thoughts.
0: Yeah, absolutely.
1: So you're going to feel better, and you can't help but feel better along with your spouse or partner if you are doing these walks for those reasons.
0: Amen.
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11: Here's the forecast for Northeast Nebraska. Mainly cloudy skies expected with fog tonight with a low of 67. Northeasterly winds around 5 miles per hour. Cloudy skies expected with fog in spots early tomorrow. Chance of thunderstorms. High temperatures reach up to 80. From the Weatherology Weather Center, I'm meteorologist Jennifer Wojcicki on 97.5 KEXL.
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0: making you the smartest person in the room. And yes, I'm learning right along with you. We are all bathing here in intelligence for your life, thanks to our researchers finding all this great intel to share with you. Here's a quick tip you can share with your friends. Use it yourself. I will too. If you tend to feel anxious, just eat more spinach. Popeye was onto something. Spinach has a trio of nutrients that calm the amygdala, the brain's emotional center, and ground zero for anxiety, by the way. So spinach contains vitamin K, beta carotene, and also magnesium. And the Yale University research says, don't miss this, eating 1 cup of raw spinach or a half cup of cooked spinach every day can reduce your anxiety by 50% in just 3 days. That's just from eating more spinach.
1: Now that's intelligence for your life.
0: Just ahead, during a physical exam, doctors normally check your weight and give you a blood test. But now researchers from Duke University say doctors should also add a test to measure your walking speed. I'll explain why the pace at which we walk says more about our overall health and wellness than most traditional tests.

0: 97.5 KEXL. I've told you a few times, based on many different sets of data, that one of the best indicators of our health and well-being is our walking speed, because generally speaking, faster walkers are healthier and live significantly longer than people who walk more slowly. This comes from a Duke University study that lasted 40 full years. Researchers measured basic health factors for each study subject, like their blood pressure and weight and fitness level, as well as their IQ, memory, and learning ability. And then researchers compared that data to each person's normal walking pace to see if any patterns stood out. One did. At every age, a naturally faster walking pace was associated with better physical and cognitive health, plus a significantly slower rate of aging. Then my wife's going to live forever. The reason? Because walking requires lots of coordination between our heart and lungs and brain and muscles. If there's a breakdown in any of those systems, it triggers a domino effect that ultimately slows our walking pace. That's why researchers say future health checkups should include a gait speed test. As this new study shows, our walking pace offers a very accurate, non-invasive measure of our overall health and wellness.
1: Intelligence for your life.
0: And coming up, we'll have a dose of relationship intel from psychiatrist Dr. Amy Banks. She says there are three words you can speak to your partner that will help you bond and feel more connected. The three magic relationship words are next.

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0: 97.5 KEXL. From our dating and relationship files, if you want to feel more connected to your partner, I have a few things to say to them. This comes from psychiatrist Dr. Amy Banks from Wellesley College. First, tell your partner, you get me. Dr. Banks says that's a way of confirming how right you are for each other, and your partner will take pride in that. Another thing to say to feel more connected to your partner, thank you for taking care of that. Dr. Banks says gratitude motivates your partner to be the best they can be. And studies show expressing gratitude makes you feel closer to your significant other as well. Another thing to say to your partner, you may not know how to load the dishwasher properly, but you're still the best. Playfully taking jabs at your partner, as long as there's affection behind it, is known as unconditional positive regard. That's big. Unconditional positive regard. It's when we show our partner we see their flaws and see them realistically, but love them anyway. It encourages people to be more authentic around each other, which will strengthen your bond.
1: Intelligence for your life.
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14: Here's the forecast for Northeast Nebraska. Mainly cloudy skies expected with fog tonight with a low of 67. Northeasterly winds around 5 miles per hour. Cloudy skies expected with fog in spots early tomorrow. Chance of thunderstorms. High temperatures reach up to 80. From the Weatherology Weather Center, I'm meteorologist Jennifer Wojcicki on 97.5 KEXL.
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0: 97.5 KEXL. All right, let's answer this question. How distracting is it? The driving edition. Please listen carefully. I found this fascinating and challenging. Most of us know texting while driving is about as dangerous as it can get, since it forces you to take your eyes off the road for several seconds at a time. However, even with hands-free functions, a new University of Utah study found people can get dangerously distracted. For example, if your car has a screen on the center console, researchers found just looking at an image on that screen delays your reaction time by a full second on average. If you're traveling 60 miles an hour, that means you travel about 88 feet or about the distance between bases on a baseball diamond before you regain your focus. Here's another one. If you're listening to an audiobook while driving, like I do, or chatting on a hands-free phone, this study found it will delay your reaction time about 2 seconds on average. And another one. This one busted me too, so I'm stopping it today. When we use a speech-to-text function that automatically types and sends messages for us, this study found it delays our reaction time by 3 seconds on average, meaning at 60 miles an hour, our vehicle travels the length of a football field before we ever get a chance to hit the brakes to avoid crashing into something. Just so you know.
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Time for some sleep intelligence, and this is simple. Experts say we should swap the flowers on our nightstand for a basil plant. It'll help reduce your pain so you can sleep more soundly. Listen, the Journal of Ethnopharmacology says the aromatic oils in basil relax irritated pain nerves, calm tight muscles, and actually reduce pain-triggering inflammation. Yeah, the basil plant.

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1: We've talked before about renting. I mean, you know, back in the day, you know, when I was in college, I rented. I mean, it was rent to buy, right?
2: Yeah.
1: Rented a piano.
2: RTO, rent to own.
1: Rent to own, yeah, right. 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So yeah. 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And you can even rent clothing or furniture. Clothing, it's amazing. 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You can rent appliances, luggage, pressure washers. I'm in on that.
3: Yeah.
1: You can even rent a Halloween costume now.
2: Look, and these companies, they figured out those perfect price points. Because it used to be, look, I like to go jet skiing as much as the next guy.
1: I know you don't.
2: But if you're going to go out, I do. I love to jet ski. Everybody loves a jet ski. It's
1: okay,
2: fun.
1: All right.
2: But you go and you do the little thing at the beach and it's very expensive. And then you think, oh, I can just buy one. But then you've got a jet ski. And you're only going like three times a year.
1: Like the Effigans.
2: Yeah, I know. Yeah, that's exactly what I'm thinking of. You're only going like three times a year. Now you feel obligated to jet ski. It ruins all the fun. If you go and find a good like wholesale renter and you just rent it regularly, it's good. So then you can just go jet skiing when you feel like it. Here's the other thing. Planned obsolescence has done this to people.
1: Yes.
2: Where you just spent, you know, $3,000 on a new washer dryer set and it was state of the art. And then next year they come out with the one thing that you wish that it had.
1: Right.
2: And the next year they come out with the one thing. If you rent it, you're spending way less money and you can deal with the planned obsolescence.
1: Right.
2: And if you find one that you really like, a lot of these companies will let you buy it afterwards.
1: Yeah. I can't survive the fall off the jet ski at 30 miles an hour.
2: I don't think you should be jet skiing. I'm just using jet skis as an example of something that you probably don't want to own.
1: Okay.
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17: Here's the forecast for Northeast Nebraska. Mainly cloudy skies expected with fog tonight with a low of 67. Northeasterly winds around 5 miles per hour. Cloudy skies expected with fog and spots early tomorrow. Chance of thunderstorms. High temperatures reach up to 80. From the Weatherology Weather Center, I'm meteorologist Jennifer Wojcicki on 97.5 KEXL.
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11: Here's the forecast for Northeast Nebraska. Lows dip down to about 67 with fog and spots tonight under overcast skies. Winds out of the northeast around 5 miles per hour. Chance of thunderstorms with fog and spots early tomorrow. Daytime highs approaching 80. Cloudy skies expected. From the Weatherology Weather Center, I'm meteorologist Jennifer Wojcicki on 97.5 KEXL.
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6: Here's the forecast for Northeast Nebraska. Lows dip down to about 67 with fog and spots tonight under overcast skies. Winds out of the northeast around 5 miles per hour. Chance of thunderstorms with fog and spots early tomorrow. Daytime highs approaching 80. Cloudy skies expected. From the Weatherology Weather Center, I'm meteorologist Jennifer Wojcicki on 97.5 KEXL.
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11: Here's the forecast for Northeast Nebraska. Lows dip down to about 67 with fog and spots tonight under overcast skies. Winds out of the northeast around 5 miles per hour. Chance of thunderstorms with fog and spots early tomorrow. Daytime highs approaching 80. Cloudy skies expected. From the Weatherology Weather Center, I'm meteorologist Jennifer Wojcicki on 97.5 KEXL.
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4: Here's the forecast for Northeast Nebraska. Cloudy skies with fog overnight with lows around 67. Winds out of the east around 5 miles per hour. Cloudy skies expected with fog early Saturday, chance of thunderstorms. Daytime highs approaching 81. From the Weatherology Weather Center, I'm meteorologist Jennifer Wojcicki on 97.5 KEXL.
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5: 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The certified meteorologists at Weatherology have their eyes on the sky 24 hours a day. 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
6: Here's the forecast for Northeast Nebraska. Cloudy skies with fog overnight with lows around 67. Winds out of the east around 5 miles per hour. Cloudy skies expected with fog early Saturday, chance of thunderstorms. Daytime highs approaching 81. From the Weatherology Weather Center, I'm meteorologist Jennifer Wojcicki on 97.5 KEXL.
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12: Here's the forecast for Northeast Nebraska. It's around 67. Winds out of the east, around 5 miles per hour. Saturday, chance of thunderstorms. Daytime highs approaching 81. Meteorologist Jennifer Wojcicki on 97.5 KE.
0: That's summer 2026 vibe. 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
4: Here's the forecast for Northeast. Fog and spots early today with a chance for storms.

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4: 97.5 KEXL, Nebraska. Cloudy skies expected with fog in spots early today with a 81 west winds around 5 miles per hour. Partly cloudy sky down to about 64. From the Weatherology Weather Center, I'm Meteorologist 75 KEXL.
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97.5 KEXL is Saturday morning. Hope it's going good for you. Coming up this hour, we have music from John Mellencamp away. Plus, it's D23 this weekend. We're going to talk about the collect more money, right? That's on the way on 97.5 KEXL.

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0: With a look at sports this morning, I'm Pat Cavey. With week one, as six teams took the field looking to see who would be here. Starting out, the Buccaneers picked off Bailey Zappe twice, including the second quarter by Aiden Garnes, as they came out the 24-16 win, 14 second quarter points, and two touchdown runs from Robert Henry Jr. in K7. And Jade Brown had a 97-yard intercept, who held Atlanta's offense to just 192 total yards in a 27-7 lead. Baseball in games from yesterday, the Cubs shut out the Cardinals 3-0. The Reds downed up the Red Sox 8-4, while the White Sox downed the Tigers 9-5. Mets 2-0 winner over the Braves. Blue Jays beat the Yankees 3-1, the Astros the Angels 7-6, the Athletics beat the Rangers 8-3, the Rockies down the Giants 5-2. And Kevin Garnett is set to have an NBA All-Star. We'll see his number 21 hang in the rafters for Boston on September 28th. In the upcoming season, the team announced on Friday All-Star after the Celtics did so with his number 5 in March of 2020. 8 straight playoff seasons between the 1996-97 and 2003, being their only campaign with a playoff series win until their 2024. That's a look at sports. I'm Pat Cavey.
6: 97.5 K4 Northeast Nebraska. Cloudy skies expected with fog in spots early, approaching 81. West winds around 5 miles per hour. Partly slows it down to about 64. From the Weatherology Weather Center on 97.5 KEXL.
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0: 97.5 KEXL. Well, it's now time to talk about D this weekend, and there's already a lot of surprises that are popping up. You know, this is things that are going to be going on. It's kind of like a Comic-Con, but more. There's a lot of things already, but we're talking about the collectibles that people are going to be getting and at this thing, right? To start us off with Marvel Stormbreaker, you know, the giant axe. It's just like the IA display of the Marvel Daredevil mask. This one of Daredevil Born Again, the black mask. It looks really good, right? Available only on the DisneyStore.com. August, and a yellow variant will be up for grabs exclusively. One would look cool, right? We haven't seen that one in live action, but I'm always a fan of the detailed with enhanced features and worthy to be stored. And another thing that you can find, like what's around Avengers Campus and Spider-Bot figurines. There's a mini blue one. Oh, looks like one that might be more Venom related. I'm excited for these. Moving on to Star Wars fans. For the latest Legacy lightsaber box set is arriving, where the Jedi confront Darth Sidious, right? This globally and feature lightsaber hilts from Mace Windu, Kit Fisto, right? The display box lights up when open and even plays snippets of sound. Also, for Star Wars people, you can get an R7 droid that looks on top. That one is cute. I don't know how tall it is, though. It looks kind of small. You can get a snow version. Looks like it has little tires on it, and it's a large remote count. Now, if you're not in that part of the nerd kingdom of Disney, there are. Over the years, Pixar's stories have included toys that have come to light and the charming collectibles from this assortment. Go along with those. Pulls from Pixar have been pulled straight from the screen. They have a Pixar lamp and a Pixar ball. You know, the little desk lamp. The new feature Pixar lamp is a part election and features iconic sounds and movements. And the Pixar ball, a veil-sized take on the fun, familiar bouncing decor, maybe? I don't know, maybe my desk out in the office. Maybe, right? And you can also find home goods to accessories like a Mike and Sully plush set for adults. Also, Pixar 40th anniversary mini. Those look good, right? For all you Disney fans outside it. There's also things like some of the think the popcorn stand or trash can. So you have trash cans, trains, balloons. The castle is reimagined. I think that looks good as well. And lastly, small with sets that are designed to bring the magic of Disney parks in your own space. The Disneyland Railroad Station lineup looks like just those, like those little Christmas. It's the best way I can describe it to you, right? It looks like just, I don't know, I'm excited I like this stuff. If my wife would tell Laura, if I won the $1 billion in the past, would be getting a house that's big enough to hold all of this stuff, right? And she house. But are you getting any of this stuff? Are you excited for any of this stuff? D20, check it out. Your weather's up next on 97.5 KEXL.
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0: 75 KEXL Weather. Here's the forecast for Northeast fog and spots early today with a chance for storms. Daytime highs approaching 80 per hour. Partly cloudy skies tonight. Slight chance for storms. Low sit down G Weather Center. I'm meteorologist Jennifer Wojcicki on 97.
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0: Daily News Newsroom. I'm Bill Seifert. The Madison County Sheriff's Office who are being charged with the felony theft and criminal mischief signs. The amount of damage and replacement costs are old. The final amount is yet to be determined. According to the Sheriff's Wagoner, an 18-year-old Colton Melcher, both of rural charged with theft by unlawful taking or and criminal mischief of misdemeanor. The investigation is may be made. Officials cut the ribbon on Tuesday, officially near the corner of 7th Street and Norfolk Avenue. Julie Runnership team of Norfolk Iron and Metal, and as a member of North End, she keeps a newspaper article in her office, some inspiration.
1: It was written in 1918 about John Robin Grandpa. There's a little anecdote in the article about how he had recently created. He did that because he was adamant that Norfolk needed to pave the first mile. Actually, that mile was paved. And 100 years later, we're standing in the same stretch of the future of our community.
0: Robinson said progress in 1918, it's robotics, automation, advanced manufacturing, and that is changing faster than ever. That's news from the newsroom. I'm Bill Seifert. For these stories and more, go com.
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3: Cloudy skies expected with fog in spots early today with a chance for storm. West

KXL. You're hanging with Henry inside the Burger King studios on this Saturday morning. Hope it's going. Jonas Brothers. Also, some No Doubt and some Goo Goo Dolls on the way. Who found a whole lot of items. That's on the way on 975 KEXL.

0: KEX.
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3: Here's the forecast for Northeast Nebraska. Cloudy skies expected, warms. Daytime highs approaching 81. West winds around 5 miles. Slight chance for storms. Lows sit down to about 64. From the weather for Wojcicki on 97.5 KEXL.

forget that the Hot Tub of Prizes giveaway is going on today. Char, a qualifier. You need to be there by 11 a.m. Window to get there, but you want to get there early, right? Remember, bring your 11, and we're giving that hot tub away to one lucky winner. But whoever wins might just be my new best friend, because I enjoy a hot tub every night. We hope you have fun, and whoever wins, congratulations. KEXL. This Saturday night at Off Road Speedway, it's bike and book bag night, and the action IMCA late models, stock cars, hobby stocks, sport compact, battle till the very end. 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
1: 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With a look at sports this morning, I'm Pat Cavay. The end of week one as 6 teams took the field looking to see who would be make. Starting out, the Buccaneers picked off Bailey Zappe twice, including a fourth quarter by Aiden Garnes, as they came out the 24-16 win over the second quarter points and two touchdown runs from Robert Henry Jr. and Catron. And Jade Brown had a 97-yard interception to hold Atlanta's offense to just 192 total yards in a 27-7 win. Ball in games from yesterday, the Cubs shut out the Cardinals 3-0. The Reds down the Mariners, Sox 8-4, while the White Sox down the Tigers 9-5. Mets beat the nothing winner over the Braves. Blue Jays beat the Yankees 3-1. The Astros down the Mariners 7-6. The Athletics beat the Rangers 8-3. Dodgers down the Giants 5-2. And Kevin Garnett is set to have another gay all-star. We'll see his number 21 hang of the rafters for Minnesota on September 28th. In the upcoming season, the team announced on Friday it'll be there after the Celtics did so with his number 5 in March of 2020. Two great playoff seasons between the 1996-97 and 2003-2000. Only campaign with a playoff series win until their 2024. That's a look at sports. I'm Pat Cavay.

0: 97.5 KEXL. Well, maybe I need to start investing in tech in Washington State. Led County Sheriff deputies to a stolen in it. This is Tacoma, Washington, Wednesday evening. The truck was located it with a man and woman inside, and her cats were in the car. The deputies asked her. She wasn't exactly sure. 20 cats. They were pinned in a makeshift cage in the back of the truck. Now, the cats, some of their eyes were cloudy. It seemed like some were unhealthy. For lack of a better word, they were trying to care for them. This is coming from the police. The vehicle took them to the Humane Society in Tacoma, Washington. And the influx with this group of 20, they now have over 190 cats in the foster care. The cat's ringworm. Not only does that push them beyond the shelter's capacity, intensive treatment for ringworm to their veterinary team. Who are animals in the shelter? This is coming from a post from the Humane Society that they wrote. And they're in an urgent need for foster care for those who can take in worm. Now, Humane Society said that it's better for cats to be treated for ring because the shelter environment can be stressful for cats, and the stress weakens their very illnesses more likely and slows down the return home. Cats are calmer, less stressed. They get one-on-one care if they need it. I don't know. And this bust is just days on a sailboat in Tacoma. None of the two cases are unrelated cats, right? I don't know. I myself feel for these cats, right? I know that's kind of a polarizing topic. Are you a cat guy? Quite frankly, every time I have to deal with a cat or I get to meet a cat, I take care of them a whole lot, and I don't like dealing with that, right? That's not all. I still don't like it, right? Like, from my understanding, so now they don't have a carpet up there anymore, and they're much louder. What are you going to do? Right? I guess the moral of the story is, remember, if you get a pet, that is your responsibility. They keep their pets. They rely on you. You need to remember that. 75. KEXL.
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4: Here's the forecast for Northeast Nebraska. Today, with a chance for storms. Daytime highs approaching 81. West wind, cloudy skies. Tonight, slight chance for storms. Lows sit down to about 64. Meteorologist Jennifer Wojcicki on 97.5 KEXL.
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3: Nebraska. I had gotten into a skateboarding accident, and after I was recommended to this hospital and Dr. Mike, because I was told that this injury, he harvested some bone from my knee and they brought me a long way from where I was at. Faith Health has been very.
4: Folk Daily News Room, I'm Bill Seifert. The Madison County Sheriff's individuals who are being charged with the felony theft and criminal mischief of road signs. The amount of damage and replacement costs on the final amount is yet to be determined. According to the Wyatt Wagoner, an 18-year-old Colton Melcher, both of them in charge with theft by unlawful taking and criminal mischief, a misdemeanor. The investigation may be made. Officials cut the ribbon on Tuesday near the corner of 7th Street and Norfolk Avenue. The leadership team of Norfolk Iron and Metal, and as a member said, she keeps a newspaper article in her office, some inspiration.
5: It was written in 1918 about John's great-grandpa. There's a little anecdote in the article about how he had recently, and he did that because he was adamant that Norfolk needed to pave the first. Eventually, that mile was paved. And 100 years later, we're standing in the same spot in the future of our community.
4: Robinson said progress in 19, it's robotics, automation, advanced manufacturing that is changing faster than ever. That's News Fuse Newsroom. I'm Bill Seifert. For these stories and more,

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97.5 KEXO is on this Saturday morning. Hope it's going good for you. Coming up this hour, we have music from some cars on the way. Plus, we're headed to Missouri to talk about if you're going to go, at least for these items. We'll talk about it on 97.5 KEXO.

0: But that the hot tub of prizes with tropical waters is going to be taking home a Cove Spas C410 is here. It is today. You need to be at Tropical Waters if you are a qualified at 11 o'clock. If you're not there by 11 o'clock, you're not going to win. We need to double check to make sure we know who you are. And so, who knows? They might even be friends with me at the end of it, because I'd like to try that hot tub too. Be sure to be out there. We hope to see you. From all of us here at 975 KEXL.
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0: 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With a look at sports this morning, I'm Pat Cavay. The NFL preseason continues, took the field looking to see who would be making the final list of the 53. Buccaneers picked off Bailey Zappe twice, including a 47-yarder, which was returns as they came out the 24-16 win over the Jets. Washington and two touchdown runs from Robert Henry Jr. and Catron Allen to defeat the Dolphins. Dante Brown had a 97-yard interception return for a touchdown for 192 total yards in a 27-7 win. Moving over, the Cubs shut out the Cardinals 3-0. The Reds down the Mariners 1-0. It was the White Sox down the Tigers 9-5. Mets beat the Nationals 4-1. Blue Jays beat the Yankees 3-1. The Astros down the Mariners 10-7. Beat the Rangers 8-3. Dodgers pick up a 3-1 win over the Blue. And Kevin Garnett is set to have another jersey retired. We'll see his number 21 hang in the rafters for Minnesota when they face it in the upcoming season. The team announced on Friday it will be the second jersey retirement for this number 5 in March of 2022. Garnett led the 1996-97. In 2003-2004 seasons, the playoff series win until their 2024 Western Conference. I'm Pat Cavay.
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3: Cloudy skies with fog early today with a chance for storms. High temperatures 5 to 10 miles per hour. Slight chance for storms tonight. Skies. From the Weatherology Weather Center, I'm meteorologist Jennifer.

0: 975KEXer to remember what you have in your pockets at any given time. With meth and attempted to flee the Boone County courthouse, Marcus Jordan, age 49, allegedly entered the courthouse and placing, according to court documents. The court marshals observed what looked to be a meth pipe in the bag. After searching the bag, Jordan was arrested. As the marshal was reading him his Miranda rights, his hands cuffed behind him, and he ran so fast backwards and be caught again, right? Aided or contained methamphetamine, according to court documents. Jail on charges of resisting arrest, possession of a controlled substance, and unlawful. His bond is currently set at $30,000. Now, we can't say that an attempt. Is this a new commercial for Windex or something like that to just at least drop the shoulder a little bit to see if you can get through the. But if you're going to go to the courthouse, maybe check your pockets. That's a good five. KEXL.
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4: Here's the forecast for Northeast Nebraska today with a chance for storms. High temperatures reach up to 81. Northwestern, slight chance for storms. Tonight, lows level off around 64. Part Weather Center, I'm meteorologist Jennifer Wojcicki on 97.
1: 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Also, don't forget that the hot tub of prizes gets tropical waters by 11 a.m. if you're a qualifier. If not, you don't win. Here's the...

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2: Here's foggy skies with fog early today with a chance for storms. High temperatures 5 to 10 miles per hour. Slight chance for storms tonight. Low skies. From the Weatherology Weather Center, I'm meteorologist Jennifer for KEXL.

95 KEXL. You're hanging with Henry inside the Burger King studios on this Saturday. But I'm Olivia Rodrigo. Also, some Kings of Leon and Jason Mraz on the way. 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

0: Alaska. Cloudy skies with fog early today with a chance for storms. Easterly winds 5 to 10 miles per hour. Slight chance for storms. Mainly cloudy skies. From the Weatherology Weather Center, I'm meteorologist 5 KEXL.
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0: I'm Drew Irvon, principal at Christ Lutheran School in Norfolk. 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
2: Hey, good morning, everybody. It's Jeffrey. We're hanging out at Tropical Waters because today is the big day. It's the hot tub full of prizes, and we're going to find out who wins the hot tub today. So if you're a qualifier, you need to be here at Tropical Waters by 11 o'clock this morning. That's when the drawing is going to start. So if you're not checked in by 11 o'clock, you're out of here. And we have well over 100 qualifiers here, so we're expecting a really, really big crowd. So come on out here. I've got Christy from Tropical Waters. We are standing right next to the Cove hot tub that we're going to be giving away here, Christy. So describe this unit here that we're standing next to.
3: It's a round tub, seats four people, and can get the water nice and hot with some good jets.
2: 20 jets?
3: Yep.
2: And they're all going to hit you just in the right place, as long as you're sitting in the right place, too, here. I asked you before, how much water does this baby hold?
3: This holds 300 gallons.
2: Okay. And it's not huge, but it's not small either. But it looks to me like you can move this around a little bit. And the electrical hookup is really easy.
3: Yeah. First of all, it rolls right into your backyard if you need it to. And it hooks up to 110, so it can hook up to any outlet.
2: Is there any recommendations on what it should be sitting on? Obviously, a flat surface, concrete being the best?
3: Yeah, concrete's best. It can go on a deck, can go on pavers. As long as it's not sitting in the mud, you're totally fine.
2: Okay. And then later on, as people show up here, they can go inside Tropical Waters and check out the other inventory you have?
3: Yep, yep. We have spas on the floor, new and used. We can get you a pool even.
2: There you go. You know, I never even thought about a used spa, but you do sell pre-owned.
3: Yeah. Yep, we do trade-ins or we buy them from customers, however it works.
2: All right, there you go, folks. Well, today is the big day, so if you all of a sudden wake up from a nap at 2 o'clock in the afternoon and you were a qualifier, too bad, so sad. So come join us. We are located at 1001 South Victory Road. It's the Hot Tub of Prizes grand prize drawing today. We'll see you by 11 o'clock.
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8: Here's the forecast for Northeast Nebraska. Cloudy skies with fog early today with a chance for storms. High temperatures reach up to 81. Northwesterly winds 5 to 10 miles per hour. Slight chance for storms. Tonight, lows level off around 64. Partly cloudy skies. From the Weatherology Weather Center, I'm meteorologist Jennifer Wojcicki on 97.5 KEXL.
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2: Are you ready for all the hits in one place? I'll take that as a yes. It is your music-loving friend, Rick Dees. And how about Ed Sheeran? He's a Major League Baseball star. He'll show it to you. And Justin Bieber beat an entire group of super athletes in athletic skills. That's how incredible his body is. And oh no, she didn't.
3: So, hey, when you had the first one, can I have it? Because that is going to be one special baby.
2: Wait a minute, that's no villain in a fairy tale. Who came right out and asked for Taylor Swift's firstborn child? It's all in D's sleeves. Coming up, and this is it. And number one last week, way to go, Bruno Mars. I just might.

Oh, look who took over the top spot last week, Bruno Mars. And the powerful voice of Sienna Spiro, age 20, says she's finding it a tricky balancing act to be in her 20s when you're still young. You're still in your 20s, but people want you to be more mature. But she says, let me grow up and let me have number 20 on the countdown. Here she is, Sienna Spiro, starting out your top 20. Die on this hill.

How about it? It's see on a Spyro, die on this hill. Okay, let's keep it up. Number 19, Rick Dees and the Hits. BTS out of Korea. Swim.

0: Oh, he loves being on the countdown. He told us Alex Warren, Fever Dream, and wait a minute, let's unveil some more.
1: D's Sleaze.
0: Well, wait a minute, I just checked in with Jelly Roll. He says, yes, it's confirmed. After I wrap up all my contract dates with being on stage, I'm going to take a pause. I said, okay, what, about 3 weeks or so? He says, no. How about 2 years off? Jelly Roll takes 2 years off. Either he has the money, or he's run out of energy, or both. Let's hope not. 2 years away from music is like being away 20 years in another business. And Jelly Roll, if you're listening to me, absence makes the heart grow absent. Jelly Roll, perhaps a 2 year absence in the middle of
1: D's Sleaze.
0: Every hit gets bigger, heading for the biggest hit of the week.

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2: Hey, good morning, everybody. It's Jeffrey Stefan, and we're at Tropical Waters because today is the day. It is the Hot Tub of Prizes grand prize giveaway. So if you're a qualifier, you need to have your tushies down here at Tropical Waters. We are located at 1001 South Victory Road. Just plug that into your phone, and your phone will bring you right up to Tropical Waters. And we want you to come here and obviously try to win the hot tub. But if you don't, Mike is with us here. Mike, you got all kinds of hot tubs on the inside, don't you?
3: Yeah, we got quite a few, and we can always get you something. 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
2: Yeah, and what we're giving away here is a Cove Spa. 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
3: It's just a little round hot tub. 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And yeah, we seem to really like them. They're very, very good hot tubs. So.
2: You know, and if you're going to invest in a hot tub here, it's really important to understand size and what you're going to need for your size of family. You don't want to go too small, do you?
3: Oh, no, you never want to go too small. I mean, unless it's just a couple of them, you don't want any friends coming over. But otherwise, yeah, going a little bit bigger sometimes is nice because that'll give you some options for, you know, other people to enjoy it with you.
2: And you guys have pre-owned spas inside.
3: Yeah, we do some trade-ins and stuff and make sure that we go through those and make sure they're good. If you ever want to get something that's, you know, a little less expensive, if it's just not in the budget to get a brand new one, but then you can always, you know, get started and see if you like it.
2: And two, the Cove that we're giving away today, this plugs right into a 110, so you don't have to do any extra electrical work.
3: Yeah, that is the nice thing about the smaller hot tubs is they give you more options as far as electrical works and give you more options, you know, of where to put it too. So,
2: well, this has been fun all summer. Are you fired up for today?
3: Oh yeah, absolutely.
2: We're fired up. We've got over 100 qualifiers, and you guys, today's the day. You got to show up here. Check-in starts at 10 o'clock, and you've got to be checked in by 11 o'clock or you're out. So come join us at Tropical Waters, 1001 South Victory Road. We'll see you guys out here by 11 o'clock.
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17: Here's the forecast for Northeast Nebraska. Cloudy skies with fog early today with a chance for storms. High temperatures reach up to 81. Northwesterly winds 5 to 10 miles per hour. Slight chance for storms. Tonight, lows level off around 64. Partly cloudy skies. From the Weatherology Weather Center, I'm meteorologist Jennifer Wojcicki on 97.5 KEXL.
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0: drop dead.
1: Two words say it all. Drop dead, Olivia Rodrigo. The Daisy Chain Music Festival featuring Olivia is sold out. And we do have good news, though. You can do volunteer work at the show and get a free ticket. We have the link at rick.com. That's rick.com. Okay, the Countdown Challenge. You can win this. It's an Amazon shopping spree, and I know you want it. All you do is answer this musical question. And the question, what is the description of Taylor Swift's voice? Taylor Swift is an alto, a soprano, or a mezzo soprano? Alto.

0: or mezzo soprano.
1: What about us? What about all the times you said you had the answer?
0: Taylor Swift. Got it? What is she, alto soprano or mezzo soprano? You know? Well, then let me know. Just click Rick, R-I-C-K.com. Taylor Swift's voice, you can do it. And let me challenge you to listen to every hit because they all get bigger. Back in seconds as we head to the top.
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5: Hey folks, Jeffrey Steffen. We're at Tropical Waters in Norfolk, and today is the big day. If you are a qualifier in the hot tub of prizes, well, today is the day you need to show up. And you need to show up and be checked in with us by 11 o'clock or you're out of it. All right. And we're located at 1001 South Victory Road. Make sure you put that into your phone and it'll guide you right down here to Tropical Waters. Now, what we're giving away today is the Cove hot tub. It's a 110 Sport LT, enough for four people. It's a nice size starter hot tub for you. And one of the really good advantages to this, and we were talking with Mike and Christy about this earlier, is it plugs right into a 110. So when you get the thing installed, you don't have to have the electrician come out and put in another 220 electrical outlet for you. It plugs right into the 110. And if it does get too cold in the wintertime, you can empty it and literally turn it up on its side and roll it into the garage or roll it into your house, as Mike said, some of his customers already do. So it's a really nice unit. We're going to have a lot of fun today. So come on out and join us here. We're going to get the drawing underway promptly at 11 o'clock, and we'll probably have you out of here by about 11:30. But even if you're not qualified and you want to come out and watch the festivities, you sure can, because we're going to have a ball. 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
0: Ed Sheeran, Shape of You.

Have you seen that type? Homewrecker. Somber. And he says, you know, I am ready for that special person in my life, but when I go out on a date, are they dating me or are they dating the somber on stage? So he says he is open to this, an AI match service to pick out the perfect person for somber. He's looking for somebody who is not necessarily musically talented, but has a talent he can look up to and admire. He's also looking for someone who keeps themselves healthy. That's the word, healthy. And they have to look healthy and maybe even have, you guessed it, somber. Are you the one? Is there a new number one? Let's find out.

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2: Hey, folks, good morning once again, and welcome out to Tropical Waters, where today it is the grand prize drawing of the hot tub of prizes. And if you're qualified, well, you've got very little time, but you need to be checked in out here at Tropical Waters by 11 o'clock this morning. We're going to get this baby underway, and we're going to find out who wins that Cove 110 Sport LT that we're standing right next to. It's big enough for four people, 20 jets on this baby, and it plugs into a 110, and we're with Mike with Tropic Waters. Mike, that's really convenient, just the 110.
3: Yeah, very convenient, very easy. Everybody's got a 110 plug-in outside their house, and most likely. It makes it easy to get that thing going, and we can convert to 220 if you have that option as well.
2: So when people come in looking for a hot tub and they want to get into the hot tub world, what are some of the questions that they should be asking themselves?
3: Just a lot, I guess, is how many people are in the family, you know, and how many people are going to plan on using it, and maybe, you know, location of it. I like mine, you know, as close to the house as possible, you know, just like your easy chair. You want to be easy access to it, and that way you use it a lot more.
2: And especially in the wintertime, you don't want to have to walk through 2 feet of snow to get to your hot tub, do you?
3: Yeah, well, some people enjoy that, but not me, yeah. I like to be a little closer to the house, so.
2: Now, I heard somebody earlier talking about decks, if they wanted to maybe put it on a deck. I'm not sure I'd recommend that, because you're talking about 300 gallons of water in that thing, so by the time that thing's full, that's going to weigh close to 2,500 pounds.
3: Yeah, concrete slab is by far the best and easiest to maintain a hot tub or have the hot tub last a lot longer. I mean, you can go on a deck, but you really got to support it. I mean, it needs some special structure underneath.
2: You bet. Well, thanks for being a part of this, man. This is going to be fun, isn't it?
3: Oh, yeah, absolutely.
2: Yeah, we've got a whole bunch of people here, and we are ready to get underway at 11 o'clock. So coming up in about a half an hour to 40 minutes from now, we'll be talking to the grand prize winner of the Cove 110 Sport LT from Tropical Waters. It's the Hot Tub of Prizes, gang, and it's today.
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8: Here's the forecast for Northeast Nebraska. Cloudy skies with fog early today with a chance for storms. High temperatures reach up to 81. Northwesterly winds 5 to 10 miles per hour. Slight chance for storms. Tonight, lows level off around 64. Partly cloudy skies. From the Weatherology Weather Center, I'm meteorologist Jennifer Wojcicki on 97.5 KEXL.
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18: How about this? Already up to number 12 on the countdown. Yes, it is Rick Dees. Harry Styles. American Girls.

Harry Styles, American Girls. Okay, Rick D's one away from the top 10 right now, number 11, Taylor Allison Swift, Opalite. I had it.

0: How about you, Taylor Swift?
1: Opalite.
0: And Taylor is on a giving spree this week. She and her husband, Travis Kelce, have donated to Dolly Parton's charity, as several others, with $26 million. That's right, $26 million in donations. And Dolly Parton, with that great sense of humor of hers, she says, you know, it takes a lot of money to look this cheap. That's one of her famous quotes. And Dolly also jokingly said this.
2: So, hey, when you have your firstborn, can I have it? Because that is going to be one special baby.
0: And then, of course, she thanked Taylor Swift and Travis Kelce for a $2 million gift to Dolly and her charities. Thought you might want to know. Rick D's closing in on the biggest 10 hits of the week. All coming up.
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4: Woo!
0: All right, here we go. The biggest 10 hits of the week. Back to Friends. His name, Somber.

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Bruno Mars. And these are the big ones. It's Rick D's up to number 8. Olivia Dean, So

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So easy to fall in love. Rick Dees right here up to number 7. Ella Langley, it's called Choosing Texas.

0: Everybody's talking and stomping to Ella Langley, Chosen, Texas. Oh, and how about this?
1: D's Sleaze.
0: Justin Bieber, busy week for Justin. He won $1 million this past week. Justin donated all of it to charity, but he declared himself the superior ping pong player. And there's video at rick.com. He beat several star athletes, Tom Brady, the quarterback and superstar. Of course, they all admitted they underestimated Bieber's incredible athletic hand-eye coordination. One thing he does do, in fact, I saw it myself, Bieber can drink a liter of water out of a bottle faster than almost any human being I've ever seen. The only person he did not beat is a guy named Kevin Deese, and I saw it with my own eyes. Every hit gets bigger, heading for the biggest hit of the week.
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3: 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Ladies and gentlemen.
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5: Here's the forecast for Northeast Nebraska. Cloudy skies with fog early today with a chance for storms. High temperatures reach up to 81. Northwesterly winds 5 to 10 miles per hour. Slight chance for storms. Tonight, lows level off around 64. Partly cloudy skies. From the Weatherology Weather Center, I'm meteorologist Jennifer Wojcicki on 97.5 KEXL.
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0: And all the hits gather right here in one place every single week. It's Rick D's up at number 6 on the countdown. Taylor Swift from the soundtrack of Toy Story 5. I knew it. I knew you.

But you talk about a golden year. 2026, huge for Huntrix. There is more. We put it in the category of D's Sleaze. And before his concert in Seattle, this is interesting. Ed Sheeran got into a batting practice. It was a what they call a batting cage. And they throw this fastball in there. He hit every pitch. Every one of them. Nobody does that. Even the professional players are saying, are you kidding me? Ed Sheeran. That's his hand-eye coordination. Now back to the music. Ed Sheeran co-wrote a new song. Remember them? The Backstreet Boys. Ed Sheeran co-wrote this.

0: How about that? It's called Bottle Up. New from the Backstreet Boys. It's a soundtrack hit in the new Paw Patrol movie. And Ed Sheeran said, I had to write it. My two kids love Paw Patrol. Rick D's and the biggest hits all in one place. Coming back in seconds.
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2: Hey, folks, Jeffrey Stephan at Tropical Waters, and we have a hot tub of prizes, grand prize winner, and his name is Caleb Jasperson of Norfolk. Caleb, how you feeling right now, buddy?
3: Feeling great.
2: Well, he is the winner of the Cove hot tub from Tropical Waters. And as we drew, this is how we did the grand prize drawing. We had 50 little duckies on a table, numbered 1 through 50. We chose the secret number out here at Tropical Waters yesterday. We hermetically sealed it inside of an envelope until we just opened it up. We drew 50 of the finalist names, and they came up one by one and chose their duck. Caleb, you were one of the last few to come up to the table, weren't you?
3: Yeah, I was down to 4 or 5 left on the table.
2: Yep.
3: And just was hoping to pick the lucky one.
2: You betcha. And you qualified on the air on My Country 106 Kicks?
3: Yep, I called in actually at work.
2: Outstanding. So, yeah, he's playing a little hooky at work here, trying to win a hot tub, but it turned out okay. Now, Caleb's wife is Brooke. Brooke, how are you?
4: I'm good. How are you?
2: Now, he tells me that he just built a gazebo for you behind the house. Right?
4: He did, and I've been on him to get a cement slab poured, so this is a great reason to get that done.
2: So there you go. So did you have a hot tub in mind to get the slab poured, or was that just a part of the gazebo plan?
4: I mean, we really didn't have it planned, but I'll take it.
2: Yeah, I guess what it's in the plan now, isn't it?
4: It is, yes. All right. That's right.
2: That is pretty cool. So, Caleb, tell me a little bit about yourself. You're from Norfolk. Where do you work? Give me your life story real quick.
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2: Outstanding. And how about you, Brooke? Stay-at-home mom? Do you work?
4: I am not a stay-at-home mom. I am a nurse with St. Croix Hospice here in town.
2: Outstanding. So thank you so much, and congratulations to you guys. Man, this has been so much fun. I think we had just a little over 80 of the 130 qualifiers show up today. And, you know, sadly, most everybody goes home a little unhappy because they didn't win. But we've got one person, actually 2 people here with big smiles on their face. Caleb and Brooke Jasperson. Caleb Jasperson is our grand prize winner of the Tropical Waters Hot Tub of Prizes.
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14: We're heading for the biggest hit of the week. Number one. This one went all the way. Let's do it again.
15: Oh, do it, Ricky. Do it, baby.
14: Charlie Puth. 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
3: 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It is Rick D's in your top three this weekend. Taylor, Allison Swift, The Fate of Ophelia.

Warren, Ordinary. Okay, number one coming up, but Miley Cyrus just checked in, said the color of her new era is red. She said that's the color. Look for red everything from Miley Cyrus. And let's look back in time when Miley says my legs were red from riding that wrecking ball and taking it all the way to number one.

Miley Cyrus working on her 10th album. She says it's almost ready. And Wrecking Ball, do you remember? She took it to number one. Rigdees and the biggest hit of the week. It's the top spot. Next.

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3: Here's the forecast for Northeast Nebraska. Cloudy this afternoon with a chance of thunderstorms. Daytime highs approaching 81. Winds out of the northwest, 5 to 10 miles per hour. Slight chance of thunderstorms. Tonight, lows level off around 64. Partly cloudy skies. From the Weatherology Weather Center, I'm meteorologist Jennifer Wojcicki on 97.5 KEXL.
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11: All right, number one on the countdown. You're just in time. This is Rick Dees, and in his shows, he has his angel baby cam. It's a small camera he uses in his live shows to capture the reactions to songs that he's singing by his fans, called the Angel Cam. And last week, he caught 3 fans singing every word with him to his number one hit. He pulled them up on the stage, and this is what they sang. Way to go, Bruno Mars. I just might.

0: Bruno Mars. And yes, the same Bruno who wears a red cape in his live shows as he serenades different people in the audience. They're crying, they're weeping, they're reaching for Bruno as he reaches number one on the countdown. And by the way, if you missed any of the countdown, what you can do, and tell your friends, download Rick D's Hit Music from the App Store. It's a music streaming app that is rated number one. 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It's free. RickDees Hit Music. Let me know what you think. 5-star rated. God bless you for being here. We never take it for granted. You can tell I love the hits just like you. Every week, D's here to please, heading for number one.
1: 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The countdown to number one.
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Britney Spears right here on 97.5 KEXL. Nick Stevenson, Burger King and Norfolk Studios with you today on this Saturday. A lot of great music still on the way. We got Queen, Dua Lipa, throwing in some Avril Lavigne later on this hour. So much happening, so much fun. Here is Lifehouse, Hanging by a Moment.

0: Dua Lipa right here on 97.5 KEXL. Good Saturday afternoon to you. Nick Stevenson here, Burger King in Norfolk Studio. Hope you're enjoying your Saturday so far. A lot of great music still on the way. We got Ryan Cabrera throwing in some Billie Eilish. I know you're a fan. Avril Lavigne, so much more. And the unofficial start of fall is soon. I know. I don't want to jump too far ahead, but it's a fact. And I'll tell you why it's a fact. Because one national establishment makes the rules, I guess. I'll tell you what I'm talking about coming up this hour. All that and more right here, 97.5 KEXL.
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5: Here's the forecast for Northeast Nebraska. Cloudy this afternoon with a chance of thunderstorms. Daytime highs approaching 81. Winds out of the northwest 5 to 10 miles per hour. Slight chance of thunderstorms. Tonight, lows level off around 64. Partly cloudy skies. From the Weatherology Weather Center, I'm meteorologist Jennifer Wojcicki on 97.5 KEXL.
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Too late for goodbyes right here on 97.5 KEXL. Hey, so the unofficial start of fall is just around the corner. And why do I say that? Because I guess there's one national establishment that controls all the rules. Yeah, I'll tell you all about it next. Here's Wake Me Up.

0: Wake Me Up right here on 97.5 KEXL. All right, so the pumpkin spice latte is coming back. Yep, Starbucks announced that August 25th is the date that signals the unofficial start of fall for many coffee lovers. So the drink was first introduced in 2003, so you can get your pumpkin fix here very soon, very, very soon. So if you're wondering what else is going to be involved in the 2026 fall menu for Starbucks, here you go. The iced pumpkin cream shaken espresso, pumpkin spice chai, the iced pumpkin cream matcha, the pumpkin cream cold brew, and pumpkin spice frappuccino will also return. Yeah, I don't know. I don't dive into any of that. Nope. But I will say new additions. Hold on. New additions. Iced banana bread latte and the iced banana bread chai will be on hand as well. So there you go. I'm a black coffee guy. Just regular black coffee.
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1: Have you signed up yet for the Worst Run Ever 5K? That's right, it is back. The 2026 Worst Run Ever 5K will take place September 19th. Kicks off at 8 a.m. Johnson Park. You don't want to miss it for the Oktoberfest weekend festivities. All age divisions are included in this, from 6 and under all the way to 70 and up. So all you have to do is sign up the City of Norfolk Parks and Recreation page. 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The Worst Run Ever 5K, September 19th, Johnson Park. It's back. You don't want to miss it.
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6: Here's the forecast for Northeast Nebraska. Cloudy this afternoon with a chance of thunderstorms. Daytime highs approaching 81. Winds out of the northwest, 5 to 10 miles per hour. Slight chance of thunderstorms. Tonight, lows level off around 64. Partly cloudy skies. From the Weatherology Weather Center, I'm meteorologist Jennifer Wojcicki on 97.5 KEXL.
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Follow you down right here on 97.5 KEXL. Nick Stevenson, Burger King and Norfolk Studios. A lot of great music still on the way. The Sour, Gracie Abrams, Harry Styles, throwing in some Imagine Dragons later on this hour. So much fun. Here is New Sensation. Yeah.

0: Harry Styles, American Girls, right here on 97.5 KEXL. Nick Stevenson here, Burger King in Norfolk Studios. Hope you're enjoying your Saturday. A lot of great music still on the way. We got the Red Hot Chili Peppers, Imagine Dragons. I know you're a fan. Throwing in some Santana, so much more. Also, I know that we just kicked off the school season this week, but I'll just give some advice to those who have kids who can't read, and advice to those whose kids are reading amazing right now. The first question is, do you have a dog? I'm throwing a lot at you. I'm going to tell you all about it this hour, why it's important to read to dogs. Yeah, all that and more coming up right here, 97.5 KEXL.
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5: Here's the forecast for Northeast Nebraska. Chance for storms this afternoon, otherwise cloudy skies expected. Highs level off around 80. Northwest winds 5 to 10 miles per hour. Partly cloudy tonight, slight chance of thunderstorms, lows around 63. From the Weatherology Weather Center, I'm meteorologist Jennifer Wojcicki on 97.5 KEXL.
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Huggins right here on 97.5 KEXL. All right, so school kicked off this past week. And if you want to know how your child is going to do in the subjects, specifically reading, I will ask right now, do you have a dog? And if you have a dog, did your child read to your dog? Because they should have. So researchers have shown that reading levels may improve if children read aloud to a dog. Yeah, so a study was done with second grade students who read aloud to a dog during the summer, and they seemed to maintain their reading skills. One of the study's authors said by the end of the summer, the students who read to the dogs experienced a slight gain in their reading ability and improvement in their attitude toward reading. So there you go.

0: Okay, I look at the study and I just tell myself, the kids who read Two Dogs did better in reading during the summer. They read during the summer. That's what they did. They read aloud. You can read to a tree. If you read during the summer, I'm assuming that's going to help you.
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1: Have you signed up yet for the Worst Run Ever 5K? That's right, it is back. The 2026 Worst Run Ever 5K will take place September 19th. 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You don't want to miss it for the Oktoberfest weekend festivities. All age divisions are included in this, from 6 and under all the way to 70 and up. 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The Worst Run Ever 5K, September 19th, Johnson Park. It's back. 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
7: Here's the forecast for Northeast Nebraska. Chance for storms this afternoon, otherwise cloudy skies expected. Highs level off around 80. Northwest winds 5 to 10 miles per hour. Partly cloudy tonight, slight chance of thunderstorms. Lows around 63. From the Weatherology Weather Center, I'm meteorologist Jennifer Wojcicki on 97.5 KEXL.
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Ed Sheeran right here on 97.5 KEXL. Nick Stevenson with you. Burger King in Norfolk Studios having fun on this Saturday. A lot of great music still on the way. Crowded House for you. Justin Bieber, Black Eyed Peas, so much more. Stay tuned right here. Here is Olivia Rodrigo.

0: Crowded House right here on 97.5 KEXL. Nick Stevenson here, Burger King and Norfolk Studios, having fun on this Saturday. A lot of great music still on the way. Justin Bieber got a little Black Eyed Peas. I know you're a fan, throwing in some Taylor Swift, so much, so much more. Also, are you having any relationship problems? Is your relationship struggling? Well, maybe your phone, your cell phone, that's right. That may be the reason. I know. You don't want to hear it, but I'll tell you all about it this hour right here. 97.5 KEXL.
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6: Here's the forecast for Northeast Nebraska. Chance for storms this afternoon. Otherwise, cloudy skies expected. Highs level off around 80. Northwest winds 5 to 10 miles per hour. Partly cloudy tonight. Slight chance of thunderstorms. Lows around 63. From the Weatherology Weather Center, I'm meteorologist Jennifer Wojcicki on 97.5 KEXL.
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1: 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Are you having relationship problems? Well, your cell phone may be the cause. Yeah, I'll tell you all about it next. Here's Taylor Swift.

0: Taylor Swift right here on 97.5 KEXL. So if you're in a relationship and you find yourself in an argument, fighting more, well, your cell phone may be the reason for that. Yeah. So according to a recent study, now before I go, don't attack the messenger, but checking your phone instead of paying attention to your partner is hurting your relationship. It seems obvious, right? But here are some signs that you are doing that. Things you need to avoid, right? Always keeping your phone in plain sight. Glancing at your phone while you are talking. How about checking your phone when there is a lull in conversation or holding your phone, even holding it? Not good. So yeah, this could lead to your partner feeling enhanced feelings of depression and lower the well-being of that individual. So there you go. Cell phones, do not be on your phone 24/7. I think it's obvious to say, but sometimes people don't realize what they're doing before it's too late. Watch Toy Story 5.
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1: Have you signed up yet for the Worst Run Ever 5K? That's right, it is back. The 2026 Worst Run Ever 5K will take place September 19th. Kicks off at 8 a.m. Johnson Park. You don't want to miss it for the Oktoberfest weekend festivities. All age divisions are included in this, from 6 and under all the way to 70 and up. So all you have to do is sign up the City of Norfolk Parks and Recreation page. They have the active page for that. 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The Worst Run Ever 5K, September 19th, Johnson Park. It's back. You don't want to miss it.
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3: Here's the forecast for Northeast Nebraska. Chance for storms this afternoon, otherwise cloudy skies expected. Highs level off around 80. Northwest winds 5 to 10 miles per hour. Partly cloudy tonight, slight chance of thunderstorms, lows around 63. From the Weatherology Weather Center, I'm meteorologist Jennifer Wojcicki on 97.5 KEXL.
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Pretenders, right around 97.5 KEXL. And Nick Stevenson here with you. A lot of great music still on the way. Got the Chainsmokers. We're throwing some Ariana Grande, Shawn Mendes, so much more. Having fun on this Saturday right here. And also, we will talk about some four things you didn't know yesterday later on this hour as well. Yeah, don't miss it. Here I Go Again is next.

0: Say It Right, right here on 97.5 KEXL. Nick Stevenson here, Burger King and Norfolk Studios, with you my final hour today. A lot of great music still on the way. Ariana Grande, throwing in some Shawn Mendes. I know you're a fan. How about Sabrina Carpenter? So much more. And, of course, the ever so popular Four Things You Didn't Know Yesterday. That is right. I'm here to make you smarter this hour. All that and more coming up right here, 97.5 KEXL.
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8: Here's the forecast for Northeast Nebraska. Chance of thunderstorms this afternoon, otherwise cloudy skies. Highs level off around 81. Winds out of the northwest, 5 to 10 miles per hour. Slight chance for storms. Tonight, lows around 63, partly cloudy. From the Weatherology Weather Center, I'm meteorologist Jennifer Wojcicki on 97.5 KEXL.
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Bananarama right here on 97.5 KEXL. Hey, coming up next, four things you didn't know yesterday. I'm going to make you smarter. You don't want to miss it. Here's Shawn Mendes.

0: station topics to the water cooler Monday morning. Here we go. It wasn't until our 10th president, John Tyler, was in office that a president of the United States would have heard the word dinosaur. It officially entered the English language in 1842. Do you know that? Botanically speaking, bananas are berries. How about this? Alaska is the only state whose name is on one row on a keyboard. And finally, in 2019, there were around 2,000 active high-tech devices orbiting the planet. Today, there are more than 16,000. And by 2030, there will be an estimated 60,000. There you go. Four things you didn't know yesterday. You are now smarter. You're welcome.
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1: Have you signed up yet for the Worst Run Ever 5K? That's right, it is back. The 2026 Worst Run Ever 5K will take place September 19th. Kicks off at 8 a.m. Johnson Park. You don't want to miss it for the Oktoberfest weekend festivities. All age divisions are included in this, from 6 and under all the way to 70 and up. 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The Worst Run Ever 5K, September 19th, Johnson Park. It's back. You don't want to miss it. And that's going to wrap it up for me today. Don't worry, I'll be back next weekend, as I am every weekend, right here on 97.5 KEXL. But until then, you keep it tuned right here. A lot more great music coming up next.
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6: Here's the forecast for Northeast Nebraska. Chance of thunderstorms this afternoon, otherwise cloudy skies. Highs level off around 81. Winds out of the northwest, 5 to 10 miles per hour. Slight chance for storms tonight, lows around 63, partly cloudy. From the Weatherology Weather Center, I'm meteorologist Jennifer Wojcicki on 97.5 KEXL.
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8: Here's the forecast for Northeast Nebraska. Slight chance of thunderstorms tonight, otherwise partly cloudy. Lows dip down to about 63, winds out of the northwest around 5 miles per hour. Sunshine mixed with clouds at times again tomorrow. Daytime highs approaching 81. From the Weatherology Weather Center, I'm meteorologist Jennifer Wojcicki on 97.5 KEXL.
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2: All right, here is Lisa from Animal Shelter of Northeast Nebraska. Hello, Lisa.
3: Hello.
2: And it's Save the Date time here. The annual Barkbecue is coming up on September the 27th. So like you say, save the date, right?
3: So just remember, it's going to be 11 to 3. Don't forget about the famous barbecue pork sandwiches. So the same as last year, we had the kids zone, but this year is free. So that has like a petting zoo, bouncy houses, and a lot more stuff. We're going to have raffle prizes, demonstrations, and my favorite, most exciting part of this year is we're going to have corgi races.
2: Corgi races? 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Corgi races at Animal Shelter of Northeast Nebraska's annual Barkbecue, and it's going to be at the Warhorse Center in Norfolk on September the 27th. 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
6: Here's the forecast for Northeast Nebraska. Slight chance of thunderstorms tonight, otherwise partly cloudy. Lows dip down to about 63, winds out of the northwest around 5 miles per hour. Sunshine mixed with clouds at times again tomorrow, daytime highs approaching 81. From the Weatherology Weather Center, I'm meteorologist Jennifer Wojcicki on 97.5 KEXL.
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11: Here's the forecast for Northeast Nebraska. Slight chance of thunderstorms tonight, otherwise partly cloudy. Lows dip down to about 63, winds out of the northwest around 5 miles per hour. Sunshine mixed with clouds at times again tomorrow, daytime highs approaching 81. From the Weatherology Weather Center, I'm meteorologist Jennifer Wojcicki on 97.5 KEXL.
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5: Here's the forecast for Northeast Nebraska. Slight chance of thunderstorms tonight, otherwise partly cloudy. Lows dip down to about 63, winds out of the northwest around 5 miles per hour. Sunshine mixed with clouds at times again tomorrow. Daytime highs approaching 81. From the Weatherology Weather Center, I'm meteorologist Jennifer Wojcicki on 97.5 KEXL.
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11: Here's the forecast for Northeast Nebraska. Slight chance of thunderstorms tonight, otherwise partly cloudy. Lows dip down to about 63, winds out of the northwest around 5 miles per hour. Sunshine mixed with clouds at times again tomorrow, daytime highs approaching 81. From the Weatherology Weather Center, I'm meteorologist Jennifer Wojcicki on 97.5 KEXL.
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7: Here's the forecast for Northeast Nebraska. Slight chance of thunderstorms tonight, otherwise partly cloudy. Lows dip down to about 63, winds out of the northwest around 5 miles per hour. Sunshine mixed with clouds at times again tomorrow. Daytime highs approaching 81. From the Weatherology Weather Center, I'm meteorologist Jennifer Wojcicki on 97.5 KEXL.
1: 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More music, more variety, all summer long. 97.5 KEXL.